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3: Oldies 107.7, Armpriors three-day forecast. Tonight, clear, wind north 20 becoming light, low 11. Tomorrow, sunny in the morning, then a mix of sun and cloud with chance of afternoon showers. Wind becoming south 20 late in the morning, high 28, humidex 34, the UV index 7 or high. Wednesday, a mix of sun and cloud, chance of showers, high 24. I'm Rick Stowe. It's the 70s, 80s, and more.
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6: Oldies 107.7, Arne Pryor's three-day forecast. Tonight, clear, wind north 20 becoming light, low 11. Tomorrow, sunny in the morning, then a mix of sun and cloud with chance of afternoon showers. Wind becoming south 20 late in the morning, high 28, humidex 34, the UV index 7 or high. Wednesday, a mix of sun and cloud, chance of showers, high 24.

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5: Oldies 107.7, Armpryor's three-day forecast. Tonight, clear, wind north 20 becoming light, low 11. Tomorrow, sunny in the morning, then a mix of sun and cloud with chance of afternoon showers. Wind becoming south 20 late in the morning, high 28, humidex 34, the UV index 7 or high. Wednesday, a mix of sun and cloud, chance of showers, high 24. I'm Rick Stowe. It's the 70s, 80s, and more.

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3: Oldies 107.7, Arne Pryor's three-day forecast. Tonight, clear, wind north 20 becoming light, low 11. Tomorrow, sunny in the morning, then a mix of sun and cloud with chance of afternoon showers. Wind becoming south 20 late in the morning, high 28, humidex 34, the UV index 7 or high. Wednesday, a mix of sun and cloud, chance of showers, high 24.

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down to Georgia. He was looking for a soul to steal. 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

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'Cause I told you once, you son of a gun, I'm

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4: Oldies 107.7, Arne Pryor's three-day forecast. Clear skies, wind north 20 becoming light, low 11. Tuesday, sunny in the morning, then a mix of sun and cloud with chance of afternoon showers. Wind becoming southwest 20 late in the morning, high 28, humidex 34, the UV index 7 or high. Tuesday night, clear, low 15. Wednesday, a mix of sun and cloud, chance of showers, high 24. I'm Rick Stowe. It's the 70s, 80s, and more.
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3: 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Arn Pryor's 3-day forecast. Clear skies, wind north 20 becoming light, low 11. Tuesday, sunny in the morning, then a mix of sun and cloud with chance of afternoon showers. Wind becoming southwest 20 late in the morning. High 28, humidex 34, the UV index 7 or high. Tuesday night, clear, low 15. Wednesday, a mix of sun and cloud.

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4: Oldies 107.7. Arn Pryor's 3-day forecast. Clear skies, wind north 20 becoming light, low 11. Tuesday, sunny in the morning, then a mix of sun and cloud with chance of afternoon showers. Wind becoming southwest 20 late in the morning. High 28, humidex 34, the UV index 7 or high. Tuesday night, clear, low 15. Wednesday, a mix of sun and cloud, chance of showers, high 24. I'm Rick Snow. It's the 70s, 80s, and more.
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5: Oldies 107.7. Arn Pryor's 3-day forecast. Clear skies, wind north 20 becoming light, low 11. Tuesday, sunny in the morning, then a mix of sun and cloud with chance of afternoon showers. Wind becoming southwest 20 late in the morning, high 28, humidex 34, the UV index 7 or high. Tuesday night, clear, low 15. Wednesday, a mix of sun and cloud, chance of showers, high 24. I'm Rick Snow. It's the 70s, 80s, and more.
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1: Good morning to you, and welcome to a brand new day. You made it, and thanks for stopping by. It is our May the 26th. It's Chris with you on our Tuesday morning, and welcome. It is the Wake Up Call. It's cherry dessert day today, blueberry cheesecake day, love it all, love it all, World Redhead Day, and International Dracula Day today as well. Let's set to the calendar for May the 26th. On this date, 1896, the date of the worst streetcar disaster in North American history, when a part of Port Elise Bridge collapsed, killing 55 people at Victoria Harbor, British Columbia. May 26th, 1805, Napoleon Bonaparte was crowned King of Italy. Arguably the worst tornado in history, May the 26th, 1917, a twister touched down in Missouri, stayed on the ground in Illinois and Indiana for a total of 293 miles. It terrorized the earth for 7 hours and 39 minutes. May 26th, 1978, the very first casino opened in Atlantic City, New Jersey. 2004, the late great Toby Keith won 4 awards at CBS's 39th Annual Academy of Country Music Awards, held in Vegas. May 26th, we'll stay with the country theme. 2010, country music legend Willie Nelson cut his trademark waist-length braids. Celebrity birthdays today. Brandi Cyrus, half-sister of Miley, is at 39. Matt Stone, half of the team that gave you South Park, is 55. Lenny Kravitz, 62 today. Actress Helena Bonham Carter, 60. For you General Hospital fans, Jeannie Francis, years ago she was half of Luke and Laura, 64 today. Hank Williams Jr., 77. Stevie Nicks celebrates her 78th birthday today. We are up and going on this Tuesday, May the 26th. Good morning to you and welcome. This is the Wake Up Call.
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0: 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While you're setting your goals for the day, we're keeping you up to date.
1: Hey, good morning and welcome back. Here's some things you might want to chat about around the water cooler today. Alex Rodriguez and his girlfriend of 3 years, Jacqueline Cordero, have gone their separate ways. The Late Show with the Stephen Colbert finale pulled a record-setting 6.7 million viewers. Tom Hardy has been reportedly fired from Mobland, with production completed on season 2 of the Paramount Plus crime drama. The Oscar-nominated actor will not appear in a possible third season, according to Puck. They call it dateflation. According to a new survey, millennials spend an average of $252 on a date. Gen Z's $205, Gen X's $173, baby boomers $126. If you remember last week, we were talking about the passing of a NASCAR legend Kyle Busch due to medical issues at the age of 41. This past Sunday, his wife Samantha and son Brexton, daughter Lennox, were honored at the Coca-Cola 600 in Charlotte just days after Kyle passed away from severe pneumonia and sepsis. Interesting event. Recently, they just had what was called the Enhanced Olympics, where swimmers competed who were allowed to use steroids and doping and anything they wanted in order to set some new world records. Ironically, only one new world record was set. According to Nicolas Cage, Christopher Nolan will not work with him or even return his calls after he passed on 2002's Insomnia, which starred Al Pacino and the late Robin Williams. A New York Times survey shows that 61% of respondents have changed their habits in recent months, either giving up certain products or reducing the amount of groceries they buy at supermarkets. And I'll leave you with this. The urban legend is that in 1968, an episode of the BBC series Late Night Horror called No Such Thing as a Vampire that was so terrifying that all copies of it were ordered to be destroyed. It got so many complaint calls that the BBC not only put the episode away forever, but also canceled the show. Now a film buff in the UK says he has found a copy of it. The newly rediscovered horror film will screen publicly for the first time since 1969 at Europe's Grindfest Horror Festival this September. More to come on The Wake Up Call.
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1: Remember earlier I told you it was World Dracula Day? Well, it's celebrated annually, May the 26th, to honor the publication of Bram Stoker's novel Dracula back in 1897. This day marks the anniversary of the first public release of the iconic vampire story and is a time for fans to celebrate the character's enduring impact on literature and popular culture. The Whitby Dracula Society, 1897, founded in 1897, plays a significant role in promoting and curating the heritage of Dracula and related Gothic interests in Whitby, England. The society organizes regular walking tours covering key sites of interest to both vampire enthusiasts and the general public. World of Dracula Day today. Celebrate it as you wish, maybe a nice cup of blood, or we'll see you tonight for a late night walk. It is the wake-up call. Good morning.
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0: and getting your brain started. It's the Wake Up Call. These are Canada's news headlines this morning.
1: Good morning. Good Tuesday morning. Welcome back. I would be remiss if we didn't talk about World Redhead Day, celebrated every May the 26th, dedicated to appreciating natural red hair in all its shades and creating space for redheads to feel seen positively. It aims to retire the tired jokes that have followed many people with red hair and to celebrate what red hair represents, visible difference, individuality, and the idea that rare traits deserve appreciation instead of commentary. The day can be big and social or quiet and personal, as long as it centers on respect, curiosity, and a little fun. I personally think women with red hair are attractive. I'm allowed to think like that. World Redhead Day today. All you redheads out there, hope you enjoy your special day today on this May the 26th. And that'll do it for the Wake Up Call for your Tuesday. Plenty more news, sports, weather, great programming on the way as our Tuesday rolls along. Join York Bell Smith. He will take over the helm here of the Wake Up Call for the rest of the week. I am heading with the boys south of the border, do some golfing for a few days. I will talk to you on Monday morning. So have a great Tuesday. Have a fantastic rest of your week. Thank you, York. And we'll chat on Monday. Cheers.
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1: Sunny this morning and early in the afternoon. A mix of sun and cloud afterwards with a slight chance of showers. A high of 28, the humidex at 30. Good morning, I'm Casey Egan. Your three-day pinpoint weather details are coming up. Local developmental services workers have been uplifted by the support they received as their strike begins. Picketers from local OPSU 472 were greeted along the streets of downtown Renfrew by honking cars and well wishes from their clients as they fight to secure the future of their services.
2: We need chronic, immediate funding to these sectors. We're facing staffing crisis, burnout. The wait list for developmental services is like over 50,000 people. So we are out here for all of those people as much as we are for ourselves.
1: Picketing will continue daily in Renfrew and on Thursdays and Fridays in Armpryor. Meanwhile, police in the area say that there were no injuries reported following a Monday evening plane crash at the Carp Airport. Officers with the Ottawa Police Service responded to the incident just after 6:30 in the evening on Monday. They say the two people in the plane were unharmed, but the crash would result in the airport temporarily closing that evening. An investigation is underway, led by the Transportation Safety Board of Canada. Whether on his own or busking solo, musician Andrew J. Yon is committed to raising $10,000 for the Lanark County Food Bank. He says getting to that goal is closer than ever because as of last week, he's already raised more than half that total.
3: I will be busking two times a month outside of the tourism center in Carleton Place on the second and fourth Saturday of every month. The first one I'll be doing is May 30th. For this one, it will just be me. And then throughout the summer, I'm going to be getting other artists to come join me as well.
1: After this Saturday, the next one is scheduled on June 13th. And it's time for our daily Animal House Showcase feature. Today we're looking closer at Gillies Grove Animal Hospital. Megan Dugdale, veterinary technician and practice manager, says the best thing about her job are the bonds that grow over time, watching clientele mature from puppies to older dogs. She says all pets have her ear.
4: Probably the fact that the pets can't really tell us what's wrong with them. So there's a bit of more challenge looking at what the owner tells us they're seeing and what we're seeing in the pets herself to kind of figure out what's going on. So that's a little bit more of a challenge. They're probably super frustrated with us thinking, hey, you're not listening to what I'm saying.
1: 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In sports, there are just a few slots left in the Town of Armpryor's T-ball program, which begins in early June. Sign up on the town's website. Last night in the NHL's Eastern Conference Finals, Carolina beat Montreal 3-2 in overtime to lead the series 2-1. And in baseball, Miami beat Toronto 8-2. The next time you're scrolling through your phone, visit armpryortoday.ca to see what the Ottawa Valley is talking about. Your Ottawa Valley three-day forecast is next.
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1: Pinpoint Weather. Oldies 107.7, Armpire's 3-day forecast. Sunny this morning and early in the afternoon, turning to a mix of sun and cloud with a slight chance of showers, a high of 28, the humidex at 30. Then tonight, partly cloudy with that chance of showers extending into the early evening, a low of 15. Tomorrow, sunny in the morning and early afternoon, a mix of sun and cloud with another slight chance of showers afterwards, a high of 23. And on Thursday, cloudy early but clearing, a high of 21. Right now we're sitting around 14 degrees. I'm Casey Egan. 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

Reliable Rick, there he is here on Oldies. Never going to give you up. It's Bill Porter. Good morning. Your Tuesday, this 26th of May, working our way through the final week of May as we get set to welcome June on Monday. With June comes your chance to win cash and have some fun as well. Keep listening for more details. In the meantime, we will get into five things you should know coming up in just a couple of minutes. We're talking Golden Girls, toast, and more. The spoons now. Here's Old Emotions.

0: The Oldies Morning Edition with Bill Porter. Five things you should know.
1: Thousands of community and social workers across Ontario have walked off the job, calling on the province to boost funding for their services. The Ontario Public Service Employees Union, which represents the workers, says, quote, chronic underfunding has forced them to work additional jobs to make ends meet while leaving vulnerable people struggling to access support. In total, it says workers at nearly two dozen community organizations are now on strike or locked out. There's an article out about people who go dumpster diving around college and university campuses. The idea is that when students move out for the year, they're ditching valuable furniture, clothing, electronics, and appliances. Toast is scientifically more likely to land butter side down. That's because at table height, it usually only has time to execute a half somersault before it lands on the floor. And before falling, your toast is usually butter side up. Estelle Getty played Bea Arthur's mother on The Golden Girls, even though Estelle Getty was actually 1 year younger than Bea Arthur. And the planet with the shortest day is Jupiter. It only takes the equivalent of 9.9 Earth hours for Jupiter to complete a full rotation. I'm Bill Porter, and those are five things you should know.
2: Okay.
0: Shower? Check. Coffee? 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Leave that to us. 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
1: Good morning, I'm Casey Egan in the armprior today.ca newsroom. Here's what's happening in Armprior and the surrounding area over the next 48 hours. Today at the Armprior Public Library, the Garden Club and Seed Library Group meets at 6 p.m. in the main community hall. They'll be discussing and learning about native plants, pollinators, seeds, and other related topics. Also today in Mississippi Mills, Thunderstomp is a school-wide fundraiser for the Alma General Hospital's birthing unit. Students will participate in teams, walk a collective 5K around the track, and enjoy a full day of fun activities and school spirit. Follow Almont_Thunderstomp on Instagram and TikTok to follow along.

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4: Pinpoint Weather. Oldies 107.7, Arncrier's 3-day forecast. Sunny this morning and early in the afternoon, turning to a mix of sun and cloud with a slight chance of showers, a high of 28, the humidex at 30. Then tonight, partly cloudy with that chance of showers extending into the early evening, a low of 15. Tomorrow, sunny in the morning and early afternoon, a mix of sun and cloud with another slight chance of showers afterwards, a high of 23. And on Thursday, cloudy early but clearing, a high of 21. Right now we're sitting around 14 degrees. I'm Casey Egan. It's the 70s, 80s, and more.

Goo Goo Dolls, the 70s, 80s, and more here on Oldies as the most music in the morning continues on the Oldies Morning Edition. I can't wait for Monday. It is the first day of June and your first opportunity to get in on winning cash. We're going to have some fun with this. Details as we get closer to the kickoff on Monday morning. It's going to be a lot of fun, though, so get ready to win cash and keep your radio right here on Oldies with Don Henley now. Here's

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1: Good morning, I'm Casey Egan in the armprior today.ca newsroom with what's good in Armprior and the Valley. For those who rely on canine companions to negotiate their everyday lives, the end of this month marks a very important day.
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1: That's Lions Club member Ben Gardner, who says the Walk for Dog Guides is a valuable service the Lions Club renders to a wide swath of our community. 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
1: Pinpoint weather. Oldies 107.7, Armprior's three-day forecast. Sunny this morning and early in the afternoon, turning to a mix of sun and cloud with a slight chance of showers, a high of 28, the humidex at 30. Then tonight, partly cloudy with that chance of showers extending into the early evening, a low of 15. Tomorrow, sunny in the morning and early afternoon, a mix of sun and cloud with another slight chance of showers afterwards, a high of 23. And on Thursday, cloudy early but clearing, a high of 21. Right now we're sitting around 14 degrees. I'm Casey Egan. It's the 70s, 80s, and more.

Voodoo, that is ABBA, hits of the 70s, 80s, and more. Tuesday tunes aplenty right here on the Oldies Morning Edition with Bill Porter. Have you ever gone to a fancy restaurant, opened the menu, and gone, what am I going to order? I don't know what any of this stuff is. And then you look a little bit closer and you realize that they're just using a bunch of fancy food words, you know, for things that could be explained in more layman's terms, I guess. I remember one time going to a restaurant with a group of friends. And I'm trying to think of what the word is now, but there was a burger that my buddy wanted to order, and he didn't know what a brioche bun was, and that's fine. I mean, you know, it's basically a fancy hamburger bun, right? I think it's loaded with more butter than like a Kaiser roll or something. But what really messed him up was aioli, finished with a blank aioli. And he's like, what is aioli? And I said, it's just mayonnaise. It's just mayonnaise that they add something to, like garlic or, you know, Chipotle or whatever. That's all. And he went, oh, all right, well, I'm going to order this burger then. And it turned out he loved it. But he was so turned off by all the fancy words. And, you know, this happens sometimes, right, at restaurants. We're going to talk about it next hour. Fancy food words on menus that just make you roll your eyes. And if you want to add to the list, 1-888-668-0967. As we get closer to 7 and a news update coming up, it's Glass Tiger. I will be there on Oldies.

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1: Sunny this morning and early in the afternoon. A mix of sun and cloud afterwards with a slight chance of showers. A high of 28, the humidex at 30. Good morning, I'm Casey Egan. Your three-day pinpoint weather details are coming up. Changes are coming to a few Renfrew County Catholic District schools in our area. Aaron Welch, the current acting vice principal for St. Joseph's High School in Renfrew, will be appointed to the role permanently effective June 1st. She joined the school in 2021 and served as a principal designate before transitioning to her current role last year. Jane O'Gorman, the current vice principal at St. John the 23rd in Armprior, is also on the move, as she'll become the principal of Renfrew's Our Lady of Fatima this September. One of the people running for council in McNabb-Rayside wants to set the record straight. Aldine Stiles is hoping to return to council after time away from town hall. Our Armprior news desk invited her to clarify her record after they reported her as a newcomer in their recent report.
2: I was first elected in 2003, and at that time it was a three-year term. So I served that term, then I went back in 2009, and it was a four-year term.
1: Our reporting had indicated Stiles as being a newcomer based on searching as STILES. Police in the Carp area say that no one was hurt after a small plane crash at the local airport on Monday. The Ottawa Police Service responded to the crash at around 6:30 that evening. Neither of the two occupants of the airplane reported any injuries according to the OPS, but the crash would temporarily shut down the airport that evening. The Transportation Safety Board of Canada will be taking responsibility for the upcoming investigation. And it's time for our daily Animal House Showcase feature. Today we're looking closer at Gillies Grove Animal Hospital. Megan Dugdale, veterinary technician and practice manager, says just as the dentist may not be the favorite place for people to visit, getting a dog to the vet can seem like pulling teeth. But that's changing with a pre-veterinary prescription, putting the canine's mind at ease.
3: Probably like the last 5-6 years, that's really become a much more common thing to give what we call a pre-veterinary prescription, which is a mild sedative, just to make them more comfortable while they're here.
1: 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In sports, there are just a few slots left in the Town of Armprior's T-ball program, which begins in early June. 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Last night in the NHL's Eastern Conference Finals, Carolina beat Montreal 3-2 in overtime to lead the series 2-1. And in baseball, Miami beat Toronto 8-2. The next time you're scrolling through your phone, visit armpriortoday.ca to see what the Ottawa Valley is talking about. Your Ottawa Valley three-day forecast is next.
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6: Pinpoint Weather. Oldies 107.7, Arm Pryor's 3-day forecast. Sunny this morning and early in the afternoon, turning to a mix of sun and cloud with a slight chance of showers, a high of 28, the humidex at 30. Then tonight, partly cloudy with that chance of showers extending into the early evening, a low of 15. Tomorrow, sunny in the morning and early afternoon, a mix of sun and cloud with another slight chance of showers afterwards, a high of 23. And on Thursday, cloudy early but clearing, a high of 21. Right now we're sitting around 14 degrees. I'm Casey Egan. 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

Slacker, Dead or Alive, the Oldies Morning Edition is on for your Tuesday, this 26th of May. I'm Bill Porter. As we begin to venture outside a little more, we get into today's impossible question. This backyard activity causes the most neighbor complaints in the summer. What do you think it is? Your neighbors ever complain about a summer activity that you have? Maybe that is the answer to today's impossible question. We'll look at the correct one coming up before 8 o'clock. In the meantime, your opportunity to make a guess. Aerosmith on the way, too. This is Martha and the Muffins. Echo Beach on Old.

70s, 80s, and more here on Oldies, Martha and the Muffins. That is Echo Beach as the Tuesday tunes continue. I'm Bill Porter. Good morning. It's the Oldies Morning Edition. And we got into this topic just before 7 o'clock this morning. Fancy food words on menus that just make you roll your eyes, and some great ones coming through on the text line this morning at 1-888-668-0967. I'm sure this has happened to you where you picked a restaurant. You know, you were just hoping for a solid dining experience. It's not like it was a Michelin star restaurant or something. And then you become triggered by the wannabe fancy restaurant descriptions on the menu. You know, words like forged or infused. Or this one came up a couple of times on the text line, deconstructed, right? You see that on a menu, deconstructed. Just say it's a plate of ingredients, because that's what it is. I mean, I don't necessarily go to a restaurant to have a deconstructed meal, right? I want a nice put-together meal. I can make the deconstructed ones at home, no problem with, you know, whatever's left over in the fridge. Or how about compote? This one came up on the text line as well. Shannon said compote, like, it's just fancy jam, isn't it? It's not the everyday jam, it's fancy jam. Or how about a medley? I mean, I guess a vegetable medley, that kind of makes sense. That one doesn't trigger me. Hand cut is another one that we were texted in. Sean said hand cut. I mean, surely there was a knife involved, right? If something's sliced up. And if you're doing it with a machine in the back, I mean, that doesn't bother me either, as long as it tastes good. Artisanal is another one. What else? Curated. How about that? Curated. I like that one. Sarah texted in curated. Like, it's not a museum. It's a restaurant. Are there words that when you see them on a menu just make you cringe? Like they're trying to make something sound way fancier than it actually is? Feel free to text me. 1-888-668-0967. We'll have a look at what's going on today and tomorrow. The 48 coming up. Pinpoint weather. We'll check that too. Steven Tyler and the boys. Aerosmith. Walk This Way on Oldies.

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1: 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Here's what's happening in OnFire and the surrounding area over the next 48 hours. Today at the OnFire Public Library, the Garden Club and Sea Library group meets at 6 p.m. in the main community hall. They'll be discussing and learning about native plants, pollinators, seeds, and other related topics. Also today in Mississippi Mills, Thunderstomp is a school-wide fundraiser for the Alma General Hospital's birthing unit. Students will participate in teams, walk a collective 5K around the track, and enjoy a full day of fun activities and school spirit. Follow Almont underscore Thunderstomp on Instagram and TikTok to follow along. And tomorrow in Carlton Place, a free community breakfast will get underway from 8 to 10 at St. James Anglican Church on Edmund Street. All are welcome to attend. 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
1: Pinpoint Weather. Oldies 107.7, OnFire's three-day forecast. Sunny this morning and early in the afternoon, turning to a mix of sun and cloud with a slight chance of showers, a high of 28, the humidex at 30. Then tonight, partly cloudy with that chance of showers extending into the early evening, a low of 15. Tomorrow, sunny in the morning and early afternoon, a mix of sun and cloud with another slight chance of showers afterwards, a high of 23. And on Thursday, cloudy early but clearing, a high of 21. Right now we're sitting around 14 degrees. I'm Casey Egan. It's the 70s, 80s, and more.

right, keeping it hot here on Oldies as the 70s, 80s, and more continue for your Tuesday. Today's impossible question. This backyard activity causes the most neighbor complaints in the summer. What is it? You get grief from your neighbor for certain activities that you like to take on in the summertime? Maybe that's the answer. I'll give you a clue. It has something to do with noise. The answer coming up just before 8. These dreams, this is Heart.

0: The Oldies Morning Edition with Bill Porter. Five things you should know.
1: Thousands of community and social workers across Ontario have walked off the job, calling on the province to boost funding for their services. The Ontario Public Service Employees Union, which represents the workers, says, quote, chronic underfunding has forced them to work additional jobs to make ends meet while leaving vulnerable people struggling to access support. In total, it says workers at nearly two dozen community organizations are now on strike or locked out. There's an article out about people who go dumpster diving around college and university campuses. The idea is that when students move out for the year, they're ditching valuable furniture, clothing, electronics, and appliances. Toast is scientifically more likely to land butter side down. That's because at table height, it usually only has time to execute a half somersault before it lands on the floor. And before falling, your toast is usually butter side up. Estelle Getty played Bea Arthur's mother on The Golden Girls, even though Estelle Getty was actually 1 year younger than Bea Arthur. And the planet with the shortest day is Jupiter. It only takes the equivalent of 9.9 Earth hours for Jupiter to complete a full rotation. I'm Bill Porter, and those are five things you should know.
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3: 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Bill's doing the show in his pajamas. 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Ooh.

0: From the armprioretoday.ca newsroom, here's what's good in Armprior.
1: Good morning, I'm Casey Egan in the armprioretoday.ca newsroom with what's good in Armprior and the Valley. The Armprior Lions Club's Walk for Dog Guides is a huge boost for people who rely on their canine companions to negotiate their lives. Club member Ben Gardner says this is the second year at their new site following a relocation from Robert Simpson Park.
2: It's going to take place at the corner of John Street and William Streets, the Algonquin Trail. We're excited to do this again this year with the proceeds to go towards the Lions Foundation of Canada's Dog Guide program.
1: 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Your three-day forecast is next.
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1: Oldies 107.7, Armprior's three-day forecast. Sunny this morning and early in the afternoon, turning to a mix of sun and cloud with a slight chance of showers, a high of 28, the humidex at 30. Then tonight, partly cloudy with that chance of showers extending into the early evening, a low of 15. Tomorrow, sunny in the morning and early afternoon, a mix of sun and cloud with another slight chance of showers afterwards, a high of 23. And on Thursday, cloudy early but clearing, a high of 21. Right now we're sitting around 14 degrees. I'm Casey Egan. It's the 70s, 80s, and more.

your Rip Mix, the 70s, 80s, and more for your Tuesday here on the Oldies Morning Edition, and Bill Porter on your radio, too. Thank you for joining me this morning as we tackle today's impossible question. This backyard activity causes the most neighbor complaints in the summer. What is it? At first, I thought nude sunbathing. But then we learned that it's got something to do with noise. So I'm thinking maybe keeping the party going a little too late. You know, especially on a weeknight when other people have to work. You know, I'm all about the summer vibes, getting outside, having some adult beverages, soaking up the sunshine, sitting under the stars. But yeah, some of us have to work early, right? So maybe save that for the weekends. Not the correct answer, though. No, this backyard activity causes the most neighbor complaints in the summer. The answer, singing karaoke. Karaoke. What, I guess on the back deck? You know, now that you can buy these at-home, like, projector and screen kits to, you know, watch your favorite sporting event outside, or I guess use it for, you know, the karaoke words so you can sing along, that could be a little bit annoying, I think, at like, 11 p.m. on a Tuesday. A little karaoke. I guess karaoke just annoys some people any time of day, too, right? It depends on how good of a singer you are, I guess. What do you think? Is there something that annoys you more than that? Text me if you'd like, 1-888-668-0967, as we get closer to 8 o'clock and an update from the Oldies Newsroom. Tom Cochran's Good Times on the Oldies Morning Edition.

the 70s, 80s, and more here on Oldies for your Tuesday, 26th of May. And Bill Porter on your radio. Good morning. We're getting into wedding season. And I'll tell you what one bride did to prepare her husband-to-be for the rest of their lives together. Also, we get more than half of our calories from ultra-processed foods these days. Doesn't sound good, does it? So what exactly are ultra-processed foods? We'll look more at that a little later, too. Five things you should know coming up. Yaz, Situation on the Oldies Morning Edition.

0: the Oldies Morning Edition with Bill Porter. 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
1: Thousands of community and social workers across Ontario have walked off the job, calling on the province to boost funding for their services. The Ontario Public Service Employees Union, which represents the workers, says, quote, chronic underfunding has forced them to work additional jobs to make ends meet while leaving vulnerable people struggling to access support. In total, it says workers at nearly two dozen community organizations are now on strike or locked out. There's an article out about people who go dumpster diving around college and university campuses. The idea is that when students move out for the year, they're ditching valuable furniture, clothing, electronics, and appliances. Toast is scientifically more likely to land butter side down. That's because at table height, it usually only has time to execute a half somersault before it lands on the floor. And before falling, your toast is usually butter side up. Estelle Getty played Bea Arthur's mother on The Golden Girls, even though Estelle Getty was actually 1 year younger than Bea Arthur. And the planet with the shortest day is Jupiter. It only takes the equivalent of 9.9 Earth hours for Jupiter to complete a full rotation. I'm Bill Porter, and those are five things you should know.
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1: Good morning, I'm Casey Egan in the arnpriortoday.ca newsroom. Here's what's happening in Arnprior and the surrounding area over the next 48 hours. Today at the Arnprior Public Library, the Garden Club and Sea Library Group meets at 6 p.m. in the main community hall. They'll be discussing and learning about native plants, pollinators, seeds, and other related topics. Also today in Mississippi Mills, Thunderstomp is a school-wide fundraiser for the Alma General Hospital's birthing unit. Students will participate in teams, walk a collective 5K around the track, and enjoy a full day of fun, activities, and school spirit. Follow Almont_Thunderstomp on Instagram and TikTok to follow along. And tomorrow in Carlton Place, a free community breakfast will get underway from 8 to 10 at St. James Anglican Church on Edmund Street. All are welcome to attend. In sports, Arnprior McNabb Rayside United Soccer's schedule continues, with under 12, under 13 boys and under 14, under 15 girls playing their weekly games tomorrow night. Read more about what's happening in the region at arnpriortoday.ca. 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
1: Pinpoint Weather. Oldies 107.7, Arnprior's 3-day forecast. Sunny this morning and early in the afternoon, turning to a mix of sun and cloud with a slight chance of showers, a high of 28, the humidex at 30. Then tonight, partly cloudy with that chance of showers extending into the early evening, a low of 15. Tomorrow, sunny in the morning and early afternoon, a mix of sun and cloud with another slight chance of showers afterwards, a high of 23. And on Thursday, cloudy early but clearing, a high of 21. Right now we're sitting around 14 degrees. I'm Casey Egan. It's the 70s, 80s, and more.

How long on Oldies, your home for the hits of the 70s, 80s, and more. As we get closer to June and warmer temperatures, we are getting into wedding season. And I absolutely love this story. You know, I love hearing about unique wedding ideas. Forget the fairy tale wedding dress. One bride decided to say I do in a bathrobe, slippers, and hair rollers. Sounds like an interesting getup for a wedding, doesn't it? So why did this bride do it? Well, to give her groom a sneak preview of married life. That's right. Now married, Ashley Stanley tied the knot with her longtime boyfriend, Jake Stanley, at a vineyard in Wales while rocking what most people wear during a lazy Sunday morning. That's right. She skipped the makeup. She wore a white robe and fuzzy slippers and proudly marched down the aisle, looking like she had basically just rolled out of bed. And her groom matched the vibe by showing up in gym clothes and sneakers. And Ashley went on to explain that she wanted the ceremony to reflect reality instead of perfection. I love this. It probably cost a whole lot less cash, too. Guests reportedly loved the unusual setup, especially the quick 10-minute ceremony, which left a ton more time for partying. Ashley says she has zero regrets about getting married in PJs and still laughs whenever she looks at the photos. Those would certainly be some interesting wedding photos. I wonder if the guests got to take part too, like if they got a bit of a heads up or if everyone else showed up, you know, dressed up to the nines and went, what? You mean I could have worn my tracks? Love it.

Duran Duran on Oldies Hungry Like the Wolf as the hits keep coming your way on your Tuesday, the 70s, 80s, and more, and the most music in the morning. And we're talking ultra-processed foods coming up before 9. We'll also have a look at what's good in just a few minutes. Pinpoint weather on the way, too. BTO, hey you, it's the Oldies Morning Edition.

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1: Good morning, I'm Casey Egan in the armprioritoday.ca newsroom with what's good in armprior and the valley. For those who rely on canine companions to negotiate their everyday lives, the end of this month marks a very important day.
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1: That's Lions Club member Ben Gardner, who says the Walk for Dog Guides is a valuable service the Lions Club renders to a wide swath of our community. 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
12: Pinpoint Weather. Oldies 107.7, Armpire's three-day forecast. Sunny this morning and early in the afternoon, turning to a mix of sun and cloud with a slight chance of showers, a high of 28, the humidex at 30. Then tonight, partly cloudy with that chance of showers extending into the early evening, a low of 15. Tomorrow, sunny in the morning and early afternoon, a mix of sun and cloud with another slight chance of showers afterwards, a high of 23. And on Thursday, cloudy early but clearing, a high of 21. Right now we're sitting around 14 degrees. I'm Casey Egan. It's the 70s, 80s, and more.

Cyndi Lauper. Time after time, the 70s, 80s, and more here on Oldies. Getting closer to 9 and the Oldies 9 to 5, no repeat work day to take you through your Tuesday with a fantastic music variety. Right here. Enjoy it. First, though, as you pack your lunch maybe for your work day or think about what you're going to dine on the rest of the day, if you had to guess, what percentage of your diet is made up of ultra-processed food? There's a new university report that says more than half of the calories that we eat as adults now come from ultra-processed foods. And for kids, that number is even higher. And if you're like me, you're scratching your head and you're thinking, okay, what is an ultra-processed food? I mean, I think of something that lasts like months in the fridge, right? If it lasts that long in the fridge, it's like, how? This can't be that fresh. But the biggest offenders, potato chips, sugary cereals, packaged breads, flavored yogurts, which is interesting because I always thought they were kind of a healthy alternative, you know, pop, processed meats, and anything basically that comes frozen from your freezer that has already been prepared somewhere else, like not leftovers that you made that you froze. Experts say these foods may increase the risk of things like heart disease, obesity, even depression, and an early death as well. And the report is calling for warning labels for ultra-processed foods to be restricted in certain areas as well. And you do see this now, I think. Like, I've noticed on certain items that I buy that this may not have been there a few years ago, where it says, like, very high in sodium or very high in sugar or stuff like that. And you go, all right, maybe I should take this out of my shopping cart, put it back, and look for something that is a little bit healthier. I don't know. Seems like some of the convenient stuff and some of the tasty stuff is some of the worst stuff for us. It's all about balance, I guess, right? Anyway, enjoy your Tuesday, and thank you so much for hanging out with me this morning. I'll be back in tomorrow at 6 to get you ready for your workday Wednesday. Don't forget, too, Monday, we've got something big right here. I'll leak a few more details tomorrow morning. 5440, one day in your life on Oldies and Portal.

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1: Oldies 107.7, Armpire's 3-day forecast. Sunny this morning and early in the afternoon, turning to a mix of sun and cloud with a slight chance of showers, a high of 28, the humidex at 30. Then tonight, partly cloudy with that chance of showers extending into the early evening, a low of 15. Tomorrow, sunny in the morning and early afternoon. A mix of sun and cloud with another slight chance of showers afterwards. A high of 23. And on Thursday, cloudy early but clearing. A high of 21. I'm Casey Egan. It's the 70s, 80s, and more.

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1: Changes are coming to a few Renfrew County Catholic District schools in the area as Gina Gorman, current vice principal for St. John the 23rd in Armpire, will become principal of Renfrew's Our Lady of Fatima this September. Local police say there were no injuries following a Monday evening plane crash at the Carp Airport that temporarily closed the airport that evening. And from our community events calendar, YFM and Keymac Motorsports presents the Rock the Block Dance Party May 29th at the Renfrew Wing on Argyle Street. 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
1: Oldies 107.7, Armpryer's three-day forecast. Sunny this morning and early in the afternoon, turning to a mix of sun and cloud with a slight chance of showers, a high of 28, the humidex at 30. Then tonight, partly cloudy with that chance of showers extending into the early evening, a low of 15. Tomorrow, sunny in the morning and early afternoon, a mix of sun and cloud with another slight chance of showers afterwards, a high of 23. And on Thursday, cloudy early but clearing, a high of 21. I'm Casey Egan. It's the 70s, 80s.

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1: Pinpoint weather. Oldies 107.7, Armprior's 3-day forecast. Sunny this morning and early in the afternoon, turning to a mix of sun and cloud with a slight chance of showers, a high of 28, the humidex at 30. Then tonight, partly cloudy with that chance of showers extending into the early evening, a low of 15. Tomorrow, sunny in the morning and early afternoon, a mix of sun and cloud with another slight chance of showers afterwards, a high of 23. And on Thursday, cloudy early but clearing, a high of 21. I'm Casey Egan. 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
2: Sunny early this afternoon, turning to a mix of sun and cloud with a chance of showers, a high of 28, the humidex near 30. Good afternoon, I'm Casey Egan. Local developmental services workers have been uplifted by the support they've received as their strike begins. Picketers from Local OPSU 472 were greeted along the streets of downtown Renfrew by honking cars and well wishes from their clients as they fight to secure the future of their services.
3: We need chronic, immediate funding to these sectors. We're facing staffing crisis, burnout. The wait list for developmental services is like over 50,000 people. So we are out here for all of those people as much as we are for ourselves.
2: Picketing will continue daily in Renfrew and on Thursdays and Fridays in Armpryor. Renfrew Nipissing Pembroke MPP Billy Deneau visited Beechburg Public School as part of Take Your MPP to School Week. The annual initiative encourages provincial politicians to connect with local schools and discuss education issues. Representatives from the Renfrew County District School Board and local municipalities joined discussions on kindergarten programming and child care needs in the region. For those who rely on canine companions to negotiate their everyday lives, the Armpryor Lions Club's Walk for Dog Guides is big. Club member Ben Gardner tells us this is the second year at their new site following a relocation from Robert Simpson Park.
4: It's going to take place at the corner of John Street and William Streets, the Algonquin Trail. We're excited to do this again this year with the proceeds to go towards the Lions Foundation of Canada's Dog Guide program.
2: 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Today we're looking closer at Armpryor's pet value. Caitlin Henry is the store manager for both Renfrew and more recently Armpryor. She says an early interest in pets prevailed over her scientific aspirations, but sorting out inventory can be a science in itself.
5: I had always told people I wanted to be a marine biologist. Obviously, we don't live near an ocean. But yeah, definitely from a childhood. I've always had pets. I've always been bringing pets home, even if I wasn't allowed. I went to school for veterinary assistant at St. Lawrence in Kingston. Shout out to them.
2: 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In sports, there are just a few slots left in the Town of Armpryor's T-ball program, which begins in early June. 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
6: The Colorado Avalanche, the NHL's best team in the regular season, find themselves fighting for their season tonight, down 0-3 against the Vegas Golden Knights. 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
2: Oldies 107.7, Armpryor's three-day forecast. Sunny skies turning to a mix of sun and cloud this afternoon, a chance of showers as well, a high of 28, the humidex near 30. Then tonight, partly cloudy, that chance of showers will extend into the early evening, a low of 15. Tomorrow, sunny in the morning and early in the afternoon, a mix of sun and cloud afterwards with another chance of showers, a high of 23. And on Thursday, sunny with a high of 21. I'm Casey Egan. 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
19: Oldies 107.7, Arn Pryor's three-day forecast. This afternoon, sunny, wind southwest 20, gusting 40, increasing 40, gusting 60. High 28, the Humidex 32, our UV index 7 or high. Tonight, partly cloudy, wind southwest 40, gusting 60, diminishing to 20, gusting 40, then shifting north 20 after midnight, low 16. Tomorrow, skies clearing in the morning, wind north 20 becoming light, high 24, the UV index 8 or very high. Thursday, sunny, high 22. I'm Rick Stowe. It's the 70s, 80s, and more.
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1: Caitlin Henry is the Pet Value store manager in both Iron Prior and Renfrew, and has been with the company as it transitioned from corporate ownership to the franchisee-driven model. 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
8: Oldies 107.7, Iron Prior's 3-day forecast. This afternoon, sunny, wind southwest 20, gusting 40, increasing 40, gusting 60. High 28, the Humidex 32, our UV index 7 or high. Tonight, partly cloudy, wind southwest 40, gusting 60, diminishing to 20, gusting 40, then shifting north 20 after midnight, low 16. Tomorrow, skies clearing in the morning, wind north 20 becoming light, high 24, the UV index 8 or very high. Thursday, sunny, high 22. I'm Rick Stowe. It's the 70s, 80s, and more.

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1: Police in the Carp area say nobody was hurt after a small plane crash at the local airport Monday. The Ottawa Police Service responded at around 6:30 p.m. last night. Neither of the two occupants of the airplane reported any injuries, according to the OPS, but the crash did temporarily shut down the airport that

0: that evening. The Transportation Safety Board of Canada was notified of the accident and will be taking responsibility for the investigation. I'm Rick Snow, everything that matters in Iron Prior, hear it on Oldies 107.7, see it at ironpriortoday.ca.
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0: Oldies 107.7, Iron Prior's three-day forecast. This afternoon, sunny, wind southwest 20 gusting 40, increasing 40 gusting 60. High 28, the Humidex 32, our UV index 7 or high. Tonight, partly cloudy, wind southwest 40 gusting 60, diminishing to 20 gusting 40, then shifting north 20 after midnight, low 16. Tomorrow, skies clearing in the morning, wind north 20 becoming light, high 24, the UV index 8 or very high. Thursday, sunny, high 22. I'm Rick Snow. It's the 70s, 80s, and more.

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4: Oldies 107.7, Arncrier's three-day forecast. This afternoon, sunny, wind southwest 20, gusting 40, increasing 40, gusting 60. High 28, the humidex 32, our UV index 7 or high. Tonight, partly cloudy, wind southwest 40, gusting 60, diminishing to 20, gusting 40, then shifting north 20 after midnight, low 16. Tomorrow, skies clearing in the morning, wind north 20 becoming light, high 24, the UV index 8 or very high. Thursday, sunny, high 22. I'm Rick Stowe. It's the 70s, 80s, and more.

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9: Here's what's going on. The Special Olympics Renfrew Golf Tournament will be held on Friday, June 26th at the Renfrew Golf Club, brought to you by Chris and Tanya's No Frills. 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I'm Mark Hansen. 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
1: Partly cloudy overnight, low 16. I'm Rick Stowe. Your three-day pinpoint weather details coming up. Community Living Renfrew County South is reaching out to impacted families as workers strike in Renfrew and Iron Prior this week. The group's executive director, Jennifer Lavallee, says measures are being taken to maintain essential supports and services and address uncertainty and problems as they arise. Lavallee adds they continue to be willing to negotiate with the union in good faith and remain committed to reaching a respectful resolution. Workers are expected to demonstrate outside community living spaces in Renfrew and Iron Prior while the strike continues. Town of Iron Prior Operations Department advises residents of the road closure in effect until Friday midnight, affecting Jack Crescent south of Madawaska Boulevard. The roadway is closed due to construction activity and access is available to local traffic only. It's time for our Animal House feature on Oldies 107.7. Caitlin Henry is Pet Value Store Manager in both Iron Prior and Renfrew and has been with the company since it transitioned from corporate ownership to the franchisee-driven model. While Oldies Animal House celebrates our furry friends this week, Caitlin thinks Pet Value has a month-long event you'll probably want to know about.
2: Pet Value as a Canada-wide company celebrates June as Pet Appreciation Month. Each store typically picks a local rescue to raise money for. With the Iron Prior store, we are working with Iron Prior Regional Cat Rescue, Whiskers and Alley Cats, and It Takes a Village. I would like to shout out Teresa, Amber, and Kim from each of these organizations.
1: Dog washes, normally a $15 value, will be available upon presentation of a local Paws for June coupon for a donation of your choice. In sports, the Toronto Blue Jays host the Miami Marlins this evening in MLB play, a 7:07 start. NBA Western Conference playoffs continue tonight with the San Antonio Spurs visiting the Oklahoma City Thunder at 8:30. The series is tied at 2 wins apiece, with the eventual winner going on to face the New York Knicks, who swept the Cleveland Cavaliers to advance to their first league final since 1999. With playoff fever, here's Kennedy Freeman, a presentation of Anderson Automotive, Jim's Restaurant, and Jim's Auto Glass Plus.
3: The President's Trophy curse may be alive and well in the Stanley Cup playoffs. The Colorado Avalanche face elimination tonight in Las Vegas, trailing the Golden Knights 3-0 in the Western Conference Final. Colorado finished with the NHL's best regular season record, but as of 2013, no team that led the league in points has ever reached the Stanley Cup Final. Now the Avs are one loss away from a sweep, and only 4 teams in NHL history have ever rallied from a 3-0 deficit to win the best-of-seven series. We'll see what happens when puck drops at 9 o'clock. I'm Kennedy Freeman. Playoff Fever returns tomorrow morning at 8.
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1: Pinpoint Weather. Oldies 107.7, Iron Prior's three-day forecast. Tonight, partly cloudy, wind southwest 40, gusting 60, diminishing to 20, then shifting northerly, low 16. Tomorrow, sunny with increasing cloud early in the afternoon, wind north 20 becoming light, high 24, the UV index 7 or high. Thursday, sunny, high 22. I'm Rick Stowe with Iron Prior's breaking and local news.
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1: Good afternoon. This is Steve Gregory. American Music Awards last night. Big night for Justin Bieber. First musician to win Best Male Pop Artist 5 times. Setting an American Music Awards record. Big night for BTS last night. Picked up Artist of the Year for the 2nd year in a row. Sabrina Carpenter not only walked away with Album of the Year, but Best Female Pop Artist and Best Pop Album. And Taylor Swift, who was nominated for 8 and has the most American Music Awards all time, went home empty-handed. I guess her and Travis won't need that addition on their house after all.
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7: Oldies 107.7, Arne Pryor's three-day forecast. Tonight, partly cloudy, wind southwest 40, gusting 60, diminishing to 20, then shifting northerly, low 16. Tomorrow, sunny with increasing cloud early in the afternoon, wind north 20 becoming light, high 24, the UV index 7 or high. Thursday, sunny, high 22. I'm Rick Stowe. It's the 70s, 80s, and more.

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1: This is Steve Gregory. Well, the Knicks are going to the finals. For the first time in 27 years, they swept their best-of-seven series and extended their franchise record playoff win streak to 11 games. So they will play either the Spurs or Thunder. That series is tied at 2. They play tonight. Speaking of clinching, the Golden Knights can do that tonight in the NHL. They lead their series 3-0. Game time 9 o'clock. And last night, a tough loss for the Canadiens in overtime. They now trail the Hurricanes 2-1 and will play their next game tomorrow night.
0: What would you do for $2,500? 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
1: Partly cloudy overnight, low 16. I'm Rick Stowe. Your three-day pinpoint weather details coming up. Access to child care was one of the major topics during a recent visit to the Beechburg Public School by local MPP Billy Denno. The Renfrew County District School Board says the Township of Whitewater Region is interested in creating a child care center at the school. Officials also discussed possible provincial funding opportunities for the proposed project. For the second year in a row, the Arn Prior Walk for Dog Guides takes place along the Algonquin Trail. Lions Club past president Ben Gardner reminds us of the valuable service Lions render to a wide swath of the community.
2: Each fully trained dog guide costs approximately $35,000 for people who need an accompaniment of a dog for vision, for hearing, for many different reasons. People who have issues with seizures, autism assistance, diabetes, facility support as well.
1: The dog guides are provided by the Lions Foundation of Canada at no cost. Register for the walk at noon on May 31st at the Algonquin Trail. The Township of McNabb-Brayside is looking into ways to make local roads safer for residents. Residents are invited to attend a June 11th public information session and open house regarding potential traffic calming measures and road safety initiatives inside the Murray Yantha Center. Township staff will discuss which measures are being considered and what pilot projects are expected to start this summer. Residents will be able to ask questions and share their personal traffic concerns. The County of Renfrew and local police have also been invited to field questions. In sports, the Toronto Blue Jays host the Miami Marlins this evening in MLB play, a 7:07 start. NBA Western Conference playoffs continue tonight with the San Antonio Spurs visiting the Oklahoma City Thunder at 8:30. The series is tied at 2 wins apiece, with the eventual winner going on to face the New York Knicks, who swept the Cleveland Cavaliers to advance to their first league final since 1999. In the NHL, the Vegas Golden Knights go for the sweep as they host the Colorado Avalanche at 9 p.m. tonight. I'm Rick Snow. Stay connected to your community. 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Do you have an event coming up you want people to know about? 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
4: Canada's main stock index edged lower today, while U.S. markets finished mixed as investors weighed easing bond yields against renewed concerns over U.S. government debt levels and uncertainty surrounding future interest rate cuts. The S&P/TSX Composite Index was down 177 points to 34,654. In New York, the Dow Jones Industrial Average was down 118 points to 50,462. The S&P 500 index was up 46 points to 7,519, while the Nasdaq Composite gained 32 points to close at 26,656. The Canadian dollar traded for 72.39 cents U.S. compared with 72.44 cents on Monday. The crude oil contract was down $2.90 U.S. to $93.70 per barrel, while the price of gold was down $16.60 U.S. to close at $4,506.60 an ounce. Your Oldies Pinpoint weather details are coming up.
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1: Oldies 107.7, Arne Pryor's three-day forecast. Tonight, partly cloudy, wind southwest 40, gusting 60, diminishing to 20, then shifting northerly, low 16. Tomorrow, sunny with increasing cloud early in the afternoon, wind north 20 becoming light, high 24, the UV index 7 or high. Thursday, sunny, high 22. I'm Rick Stowe with Arne Pryor's breaking and local news.
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4: Pinpoint Weather. Oldies 107.7, Arn Pryor's three-day forecast. Tonight, partly cloudy, wind southwest 40, gusting 60, diminishing to 20, then shifting northerly, low 16. Tomorrow, sunny with increasing cloud early in the afternoon, wind north 20 becoming light, high 24, the UV index 7 or high. Thursday, sunny, high 22. I'm Rick Stowe. It's the 70s, 80s, and more.
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1: Partly cloudy overnight, low 16. I'm Rick Stowe. Your three-day pinpoint weather details coming up. Community Living Renfrew County South is reaching out to impacted families as workers strike in Renfrew and Iron Prior this week. The group's executive director, Jennifer Lavallee, says measures are being taken to maintain essential supports and services and address uncertainty and problems as they arise. Lavallee adds they continue to be willing to negotiate with the union in good faith and remain committed to reaching a respectful resolution. Workers are expected to demonstrate outside community living spaces in Renfrew and Iron Prior while the strike continues. Town of Iron Prior Operations Department advises residents of the road closure in effect until Friday midnight, affecting Jack Crescent south of Madawaska Boulevard. The roadway is closed due to construction activity and access is available to local traffic only. Local police say no injuries were reported following a Monday evening plane crash at the Carp Airport. Officers with the Ottawa Police Service responded to the incident just after 6:30 p.m. Monday. They say two people in the plane were unharmed, but the crash resulted in the airport temporarily closing for the evening. An investigation is underway, led by the Transportation Safety Board of Canada. It's time for our Animal House feature on Oldies 107.7. Caitlin Henry is Pet Value Store Manager in both Iron Prior and Renfrew and has been with the company since it transitioned from corporate ownership to the franchisee-driven model. While Oldies Animal House celebrates our furry friends this week, Caitlin thinks Pet Value has a month-long event you'll probably want to know about.
2: 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With the Iron Prior store, we are working with Iron Prior Regional Cat Rescue, Whiskers and Alley Cats, and It Takes a Village. I would like to shout out Teresa, Amber, and Kim from each of these organizations.
1: Dog washes, normally a $15 value, will be available upon presentation of a local Paws for June coupon for a donation of your choice. In sports, the Toronto Blue Jays host the Miami Marlins this evening in MLB play, a 7:07 start. NBA Western Conference playoffs continue tonight with the San Antonio Spurs visiting the Oklahoma City Thunder at 8:30. The series is tied at two wins apiece, with the eventual winner going on to face the New York Knicks, who swept the Cleveland Cavaliers to advance to their first league final since 1999. In the NHL, the Vegas Golden Knights go for the sweep as they host the Colorado Avalanche at 9 p.m. tonight. I'm Rick Stowe. Stay connected to your community. 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
1: Oldies 107.7. Iron Prior's 3-day forecast. Tonight, partly cloudy. Wind southwest 40, gusting 60, diminishing to 20, then shifting northerly, low 16. Tomorrow, sunny with increasing cloud early in the afternoon. Wind north 20, becoming light, high 24, the UV index 7 or high. Thursday, sunny, high 22. I'm Rick Stowe with Iron Prior's breaking and local news.
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2: Oldies 107.7. Arn Pryor's 3-day forecast. Tonight, partly cloudy, wind southwest 40, gusting 60, diminishing to 20, then shifting northerly, low 16. Tomorrow, sunny with increasing cloud early in the afternoon, wind north 20 becoming light, high 24, the UV index 7 or high. Thursday, sunny, high 22.

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10: 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Tonight, partly cloudy, wind southwest 40 gusting 60.

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